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2: Go ahead.
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1: Like a sex machine, man.
2: Yeah.
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1: Can I count it off?
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We break the rules of music every day, all day. 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

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It's in minor keys, solutions and remedies. Enemies becoming friends when bitterness ends. This is my church. This is my church.

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1: σένα. It's upon the hour to come amongst you and amaze you with absolute incredible out of this world type sounds. Look out, here we go.

anyways, and so were those who did the fighting. In World War II, the average age of the combat soldier was 26. In Vietnam, he was 19. In Vietnam, he was 19.

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